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2: 8 o'clock in Jamland. I'm Tony Pacelli with the 80s at 8. Billy Joel, Prince, Tommy Two Tone, all coming up. 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

0: 1099 to 100, the Steve Miller Band, Abracadabra. Here comes the rain again. Rhythmic started off the 80s at 8. Tony Pacelli till midnight tonight. Steve Miller Band, their album was called Abracadabra. First single released off of the album. It spent two non-consecutive weeks at number one on the Billboard Hot 100. It was the biggest hit the Steve Miller Band up to that date, as well as their last U.S. Top 40 hit. Now, the song is said to be inspired by American singer Diana Ross, whom Miller had met when they both performed, on the show from the 60s, Hullabaloo. The lyrics, round and round it goes where nobody stops, nobody knows, is also a reference to a show from the early 60s, late 50s, Ted Mack's original Amateur Hour. Now, speaking on the Howard Stern Show in June of 2016, Miller said his record company, Capitol Records, here in the state, did not see the potential hit it would become. Capitol didn't believe in it and didn't want to release it. He said he had a different deal with another record group over in Europe. When it came out in Europe, he canceled his American tour as it was number one everywhere except in the United States. After seeing its success overseas, Capitol released the song in the U.S., and it also climbed to number one. Abracadabra, Steve Miller Band doing a little magic. Men at Work coming up, 80s at 8. Gem 99 and 100.
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0: Gen 99 and 100, Steve Winwood and Roll With It. Come from the land down under. Men at Work and Tony Pacelli, 80s at 8 on a Monday night. Roll With It, Steve Winwood. Song was written by Steve Winwood and Will Jennings. Publishing rights organization BMI later had Motown songwriters Holland Dozier and Holland credited with co-writing the song due to its resemblance to Junior Walker's Roadrunner. Single spent 4 straight weeks number 1 on the Billboard Hot 100. Roll With It was nominated for 2 Grammy Awards in 1989, Record of the Year and Best Male Pop Vocal Performance. The album Roll With It was also nominated as Album of the Year. Steve Winwood and Roll With It. Updated weather forecast. Billy Joel coming up. It's Gem 99 and 100.
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0: Clear skies overnight, low around 66. Mostly sunny tomorrow, high near 89. For tomorrow night, partly cloudy, low around 71. And for Wednesday, a slight chance of showers and thunderstorms in the afternoon. Sunny and hot, high near 97.

0: Gem 99 to 100, Tommy, 2-Tone, 867-5309. Let's go crazy. Tony Pacelli, 80s at 8. The song was released late 1981. It gained popularity on the America West Coast in January of 1982. Many people had to get that number, well, disconnected. Here's a couple of people. Lauren Burns, an Alabama household, formerly had the number 867-5309. The area code 205. It's not going to work now. She said that they get two or three calls, maybe 2 or 3 o'clock in the morning. Her husband would answer the phone. He said he couldn't hear all that well. They'd ask for Jenny. He'd say Jimmy doesn't live anymore. She said Tommy Two-Tone was the one who recorded the song. She said, I'd like to get a hold of his neck and choke him. Another one in Ohio, 867-5309 with an area code of 216. That won't work anymore either. But Ohio Bell explained to Maureen Stamberger, we don't know what to make of this. The calls are coming from all over the place. It took a month. They finally disconnected the number, gave them a new number, and their phones got quiet. You could dial it all you want with all kinds of area codes, and you're going to go exactly nowhere. Lips Inc. coming up. It's Jeb 99 and 100, 80s at 8.
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Northeast PA's greatest hits, Gem 99 and 100 John Lennon, Imagine the Clash. Should I stay or should I go? Tony Pacelli on a Monday night. We've got a heat wave on the way. Duran Duran not too far away. 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

0: Gen 99 to 100, Billy Idol's Rebel Yell. Sweet Talking Woman, ELO. Before that, Tony Piselli on a Monday night. I mentioned earlier, we have a heat wave on the way. 3 days in a row above 90 degrees. Going to start on Wednesday with a high of 97. You can feel the humidity already building up for the next Wednesday, Thursday, and Friday of this week. The heat index may be triple digits in Gemland. Just like I always say, check on elderly neighbors. Just keep the pets indoors during the day. Take them for a walk at night after the sun sets. Concrete and asphalt, super hot when it gets that hot. But let's see if we get this 90-day, 3-day heat wave coming up starting on Wednesday. Weather, pay attention to it, plus Cyndi Lauper coming up. 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
0: Clear skies overnight, low around 66. Mostly sunny tomorrow, high near 89. For tomorrow night, partly cloudy, low around 71. And for Wednesday, a slight chance of showers and thunderstorms in the afternoon. Sunny and hot, high near 97.

0: M99 to 100, Christopher Cross, get a ride like the wind. The Gym Blossoms found out about you and Tony Pacelli till midnight tonight. How was the weekend? I want to thank everybody who stopped on by Tonkanic Founders Day as we did our live broadcast all day. 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And you know what? We're going to be out and about again coming up very shortly. More details on that coming up. 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

0: 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Wilson Phillips, Hold On, Devil Inside, In Excess, Tony Pacelli, Tilt Midnight. 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If you get a chance, watch it, because you will get to see at the wedding reception Wilson Phillips, and they'll be performing Hold On. 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

0: 1099 to 100 Bon Jovi, Wanda, Dead or Alive, Blondie, You Gotta Call Me, Tony Pacelli, till midnight tonight on a Monday night. And do you believe that this is the 4th of July weekend coming up? Saturday is the 4th of July. Now, the Paul and Lisa D'Angelo Family Foundation holding the 6th Annual Independence Day Festival. That'll be Friday from 7:30 to 5 p.m. at City View Park in Hazleton. 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I have seen that. 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Kids will enjoy a photo booth, fun stations, a bounce house, obstacle course, and lots of carnival games with prizes. 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That's coming up this Friday at the City View Park in Hazleton. That's on Poplar Street. It's you people go up Poplar Street on your way to Tresco's on the right-hand side. 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
0: Northeast PA Weather. Clear skies overnight, low around 66. Mostly sunny tomorrow, high near 89. For tomorrow night, partly cloudy, low around 71. And for Wednesday, a slight chance of showers and thunderstorms in the afternoon. Sunny and hot, high near 97.

0: 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Soft Sell and Tainted Love and Tony Pacelli till midnight tonight on this Monday night. Holiday weekend. Okay, now let me get the plan for you, okay? Are you off on Friday already since Saturday is the 4th of July? Okay, that's cool. Why don't you go to the boss first thing tomorrow morning and say, can I have Monday off too? Friday, Saturday, Sunday, Monday, nice four-day weekend for you. I just like to throw that out when we get long weekends. I try to get you an extra long weekend. Green Day coming up, Gem 99 and 100.
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0: Clear skies overnight, low around 66. Mostly sunny tomorrow, high near 89. For tomorrow night, partly cloudy, low around 71. And for Wednesday, a slight chance of showers and thunderstorms in the afternoon. Sunny and hot, high near 97.

0: 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And if you want your car club or car show announced on our Car Club Activities Calendar, log on to gen99100.com. Just click on that quick links. 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Anyway, she'll run down the complete Car Club Activities calendar for you on Gem 99 and 100, the County Crows, coming up.
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Gem 99 and 100 Devo and Whip It. County Crows and Mr. Jones. Mr. Jones, I should say Mr. Pacelli, is going to be leaving your music all night long. And Eric will be here tomorrow morning at 6 a.m. Fran is here after 10 o'clock. She's got Text for Treasure after 11. Mike is here after 3 o'clock. And I'll be back with the 70s at 7. Talk to you then. Okay, Elton John, Gem 99 and 100.

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7: ABC News, I'm Stephanie Officer. House Speaker Mike Johnson today discussed strategy on passing the Save America Act. GOP leaders say the bill will incentivize states to have citizenship and ID requirements for voting, but does not have the support of Democrats and some GOP hardliners.
8: I understand the frustration of my colleagues that Senate Democrats are refusing to move the Save America Act. Remember, we passed it three times in the House, and we intend to pass it again. But the only way to get that to the president's desk, we've been shown many times, is to put it on a reconciliation bill.
7: Music executive Clive Davis remembered today at his New York City funeral. Davis died last week at 94. He's been credited with signing artists from Janis Joplin to Whitney Houston. Davis signed Bruce Springsteen to Columbia in 1972.
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10: Overnight will be mostly clear with a low near 64. Tuesday brings mostly sunny skies with hot conditions and a high near 92. Tuesday night will be partly cloudy with a low of 68. And Wednesday looks mostly sunny and hot with a high near 94.

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5: ABC News, I'm Stephanie Officer. Record-breaking heat is expected from the Midwest to the Northeast this week. In Nashville, Tennessee, where the heat index is expected to reach 114 degrees through Friday, emergency crews handing out water and checking on people. 29-year-old Logan King filled a cart with cold water and snacks provided by emergency workers who stopped by an outdoor homeless encampment behind a Walmart.
6: We be out here. There's no water out here. Asking somebody for 75 cents gets, you know, old. Just to be able to get something to drink. So people doing this means a lot, man. It gives a boost of morale.
5: Controversy in New Jersey after a baby picture of Adolf Hitler made its way into Eastbrook Middle School's yearbooks, prompting them to be recalled. The books were supposed to feature baby pictures of kids who just graduated. Parents want to know how Hitler's picture wound up there and why no one noticed earlier. School administrators did send a letter to parents condemning the act. This is ABC News.
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8: Overnight will be mostly clear with a low near 64. Tuesday brings mostly sunny skies with hot conditions and a high near 92. Tuesday night will be partly cloudy with a low of 68. And Wednesday looks mostly sunny and hot with a high near 94. Yeah.

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5: ABC News, I'm Stephanie Officer. In a narrow 5-4 decision, the Supreme Court upheld a Mississippi law allowing election officials to count valid mail-in ballots that arrive up to 5 days after Election Day. Republicans challenged Mississippi's law, arguing ballots should only be counted if they're received by Election Day. ABC's Sarah Schultze.
6: The ruling is a big defeat for President Trump, who falsely claims mail-in voting is responsible for election fraud. But millions of voters in both parties used the mail-in option in the 2024 presidential election. Even Trump mailed his ballot for a recent Florida election. The League of Women Voters say it is a safe way to vote and a good option for people in the military, the disabled, the elderly, and residents who live in rural areas.
5: New Jersey GOP Rep. Thomas Keene Jr. is expected to return to Capitol Hill Tuesday after being missing for months due to what he called a medical issue. His last House vote was March 5th. Keene has missed over 100 votes. This is ABC News.
7: Northeast PA weather.
8: Overnight will be mostly clear with a low near 64. Tuesday brings mostly sunny skies with hot conditions and a high near 92. Tuesday night will be partly cloudy with a low of 68. And Wednesday looks mostly sunny and hot with a high near 94.

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5: ABC News, I'm Stephanie Officer. Record-breaking heat is expected from the Midwest to the Northeast this week. In Nashville, Tennessee, where the heat index is expected to reach 114 degrees through Friday, emergency crews handing out water and checking on people. 29-year-old Logan King filled a cart with cold water and snacks provided by emergency workers who stopped by an outdoor homeless encampment behind a Walmart.
6: We be out here. There's no water out here. Asking somebody for 75 cents gets, you know, old. Just to be able to get something to drink. So people doing this means a lot, man. It gives a boost of morale.
5: Controversy in New Jersey after a baby picture of Adolf Hitler made its way into Eastbrook Middle School's yearbooks, prompting them to be recalled. The books were supposed to feature baby pictures of kids who'd just graduated. Parents want to know how Hitler's picture wound up there and why no one noticed earlier. School administrators did send a letter to parents condemning the act. This is ABC News.
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9: Overnight will be mostly clear with a low near 64. Tuesday brings mostly sunny skies with hot conditions and a high near 92. Tuesday night will be partly cloudy with a low of 68. And Wednesday looks mostly sunny and hot with a high near 94.

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4: ABC News, I'm Stephanie Officer. In a narrow 5-4 decision, the Supreme Court upheld a Mississippi law allowing election officials to count valid mail-in ballots that arrive up to 5 days after Election Day. Republicans challenged Mississippi's law, arguing ballots should only be counted if they're received by Election Day. ABC's Sarah Schultze.
5: The ruling is a big defeat for President Trump, who falsely claims mail-in voting is responsible for election fraud. But millions of voters in both parties used the mail-in option in the 2024 presidential election. Even Trump mailed his ballot for a recent Florida election. The League of Women Voters say it is a safe way to vote and a good option for people in the military, the disabled, the elderly, and residents who live in rural areas.
4: New Jersey GOP Rep. Thomas Keene Jr. is expected to return to Capitol Hill Tuesday after being missing for months due to what he called a medical issue. His last House vote was March 5th. Keene has missed over 100 votes. This is ABC News.
6: Northeast PA weather. Overnight will be mostly clear with a low near 64. Tuesday brings mostly sunny skies with hot conditions and a high near 92. Tuesday night will be partly cloudy with a low of 68. And Wednesday looks mostly sunny and hot with a high near 94.

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4: ABC News, I'm Stephanie Officer. Record-breaking heat is expected from the Midwest to the Northeast this week. In Nashville, Tennessee, where the heat index is expected to reach 114 degrees through Friday, emergency crews handing out water and checking on people. 29-year-old Logan King filled a cart with cold water and snacks provided by emergency workers who stopped by an outdoor homeless encampment behind a Walmart.
5: We be out here. There's no water out here. Asking somebody for 75 cents gets, you know, old. Just to be able to get something to drink. So people doing this means a lot, man. It gives a boost of morale.
4: Controversy in New Jersey after a baby picture of Adolf Hitler made its way into Eastbrook Middle School's yearbooks, prompting them to be recalled. The books were supposed to feature baby pictures of kids who'd just graduated. Parents want to know how Hitler's picture wound up there and why no one noticed earlier. School administrators did send a letter to parents condemning the act. This is ABC News.
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7: Northeast VA weather.
8: Overnight will be mostly clear with a low near 64. Tuesday brings mostly sunny skies with hot conditions and a high near 92. Tuesday night will be partly cloudy with a low of 68. And Wednesday looks mostly sunny and hot with a high near 94.

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Northeast PA's greatest hits.

The song is called The Joker. The band is called the Steve Miller Band on Gem 99 and 100. It's Eric, last day of June. It's the 30th. Welcome to the big radio broadcast, and welcome to Clean Your Disposal Day. We have to have that. It's Asteroid Day. It's also National Meteor Watch Day. What's the difference between a meteor and an asteroid? Anybody? Because I really don't know. Yeah. It's also National Corvette Day. And if you're lucky to be able to celebrate that, I am J-E-A-L-O-U-S jealous. I am. I'm at the age where I can't wait to have one. And it's Social Media Day, which is probably the same as it was yesterday. So, I don't know. Do your thing. Enjoy your day. Watch out for meteors. And post on social media about doing it. I don't know, Tim. I'm just trying to fill in the blanks here. Coming up, the Eagles, Loverboy, Hall and Oates. In fact, Kiss on my list. Enjoy your day. Watch out for meteors. And post on social media about doing it. I don't know, Tim. I'm just trying to fill in the blanks here. Coming up, the Eagles, Loverboy.

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0: That is on their second greatest hits album. They had so many greatest hits, they had to put two out. Give me a break. Love that song. New Kid in Town from the Eagles on Gem 99 and 100. The Paul and Lisa D'Angelo Family Foundation going to have their sixth annual Independence Day Fest that's going on Friday from 7:30 a.m. to 5 p.m. They literally start that an hour and a half after I start this show. That's phenom. City View Park, South Poplar Street, Hazleton. Admission is absolutely FREE nothing. And there's going to be races, entertainment, food trucks, D'Angelo Family exotic car and truck display, a craft and vendor show, basket raffles, the works. Kids will enjoy two photo booth, fun stations, a bounce house, obstacle course, and a lot of carnival games with prizes. This sounds so much fun. It does. 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It's only fun as you're carrying them home. There's also going to be an America 250 birthday-themed activity with the Hazleton Art League. It goes on this Friday, 7:30 a.m. in City View Park in Hazleton. Coming up, Rick Springfield, Doobie Brothers, OMD, and a hot forecast. 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
2: ABC News, I'm Sherry Preston. The Supreme Court expected to deliver more rulings today on cases heard this term, among them the attempt by President Trump to get rid of birthright citizenship. His order would deny automatic citizenship to children born in the U.S. to parents who are undocumented or in the U.S. only temporarily. A ruling could also come today on whether transgender women should be allowed to compete in women's sports. A life-threatening heat dome moving toward the Atlantic.
3: In the Midwest, the feel-like temperature topping 100 degrees from Kansas City to Chicago. That extreme heat spreading east with more than 150 million Americans under heat alerts. Philadelphia, New York, and Boston expecting heat index readings of 100 degrees or more for several days.
2: ABC's Lena Moise. The death toll in Venezuela now topping 1,700. Following those earthquakes nearly a week ago, more than 5,000 were hurt and thousands more people are believed still missing under the rubble. This is ABC News.
4: Clouds and sun mixing up this morning. More clouds later in the day. Maybe a shower or thunderstorm. Today we'll see 87. A few clouds tonight at 71. Sunshine and hot, humid temps bumping up to 95 tomorrow. Gusty, scattered thunderstorms expected tomorrow evening. A clear overnight for the most part. See 72 tomorrow night. And a mainly sunny sky, hot and humid come Thursday. Temps bumping up on 100.

0: Love me a little Rick Springfield. There's your morning dose. Jesse's Girl on Gem 99 and 100. It's Eric. It's Tuesday. It's time for some dad jokes, and I know you're looking forward to them. Right? Right, Tim? Nobody's going to answer me. Here we go. What side of the chicken has more feathers? The outside. What are two problems that a pirate has with the alphabet? First, he gets stuck at the R. Then he gets lost at sea. Last night, I dreamed I had to make 1,000 pancakes. I was tossing and turning all night. And finally, last night, I dreamed that I mixed and made 1,000 pancakes. Did you write the same joke twice? You make me look like I don't know what I'm doing. I laughed as I watched my dog chase his tail for an hour, and then I thought about how amazingly amused dogs are. And then I realized I watched my dog chase his tail for an hour. You screwed me up. You did the same joke twice. I read it right here twice. Coming up, Red Hot Chili Peppers, I swear to God. Atlanta Miles and Supertramp when the music's back next.
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We are loud and clear all over Northeast Pennsylvania. 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

0: named after one of their high school teachers. His name was Leonard Skinnerd. 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Hey, check this out. St. Julia's Parish celebrating its annual Summer Fest. Now, that's going to be not this Friday and Saturday, next Friday and Saturday, the 17th and the 18th from 5 to 10 both days. Picnic grounds, Parish Campus, Blue Shutters Road, Roaring Brook Township. Now listen, this is the parish's largest fundraising initiative of the year. They count on this, and you know what? It's easy to support them because you know the food's going to be good. It's right down the street, and it's summertime. It's a summer fest weekend, which also features the 16th annual Jerry Mahan 5K Run Walk. That'll be Saturday morning, 9 a.m. So just be ready. Friday and Saturday, 5 to 10, St. Julia's Parish. The Summer Fest goes on in Roaring Brook Township next weekend. Okay, Van Morrison, Naked Eyes, Lenny Kravitz, and some celebrity birthdays we must discuss next.
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Even though I was in the field, I had to stop and think for a second where I could get some help. And Luzerne and Wyoming counties, mental health and developmental services were there for me and for my daughter and my family. Today, my daughter's doing great. She's living a life just like everybody else, enjoying all the things that everybody should enjoy in life. Reach out, get some help.

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0: Morrison loves those brown-eyed girls. There, he wrote a song about it. He loves them so much on Gem 99 and 100. Hey, it's Eric. Welcome. Last day of June. It is June 30th, and it is your birthday. Well, happy birthday. And if it is, you share your birthday with famous people, such as the American film and television actress who started her career on The Young and the Restless, then jumped to Con Air and Patch Adams, one of my favorite movies. Born in Cleveland, Ohio, her name is Monica Potter. I loved Patch Adams. Born in Baltimore, Maryland, widely recognized as the greatest swimmer of all time, most decorated Olympian of all time, his passion for swimming ignited at the tender age of 7. His name is Michael Phelps. Man, he's good. American actor, producer, acclaimed for roles in Full Metal Jacket, Law & Order, Criminal Intent. He's done a bunch of movies, and he plays a great guy and a real creep, too, at the same time. Vincent D'Onofrio and the legendary heavyweight boxer known as Iron Mike. He became the youngest heavyweight champion at age 20. Greatest of all time, maybe. His name is Mike Tyson. And if it's your birthday again, too, happy birthday from all of us at Gem 99 and 100. Send us your birthdays. Quick link. Right there at our website. Brian Adams doing the summer of 69 to kick off the music when we're back in a forecast that's gonna sizzle next.
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5: ABC News, I'm Shiri Preston. The final decisions from the Supreme Court's term due today, including a ruling on President Trump's order limiting birthright citizenship. Dangerous heat settling in across large parts of the eastern half of the country. Here's ABC meteorologist Lee Goldberg.
6: The heat's peaking over the Midwest right now. There are ridge-riding thunderstorms across the upper lakes. We have heat alerts from Kansas to Maine. It'll be triple digits again in Chicago and Green Bay, feeling like 105 to 110. The heat gets to the East Coast on Wednesday. Large swath of the I-95 corridor on Wednesday. It'll be 100 in Detroit and D.C. and near 100 in Philly and New York by Thursday and potentially into Friday. This peaks on Thursday and Friday, but less extreme heat could mean more thunderstorms for the 4th right here in New York.
5: Both the U.S. and Iran say delegations are heading to Qatar this week, but Iran is still saying there are no agreements for any meetings. President Trump says they're supposed to meet today. Prosecutors in Monaco say a person who set off an explosion has fled to France, a Ukrainian oligarch among those hurt. This is ABC News.
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0: Clouds and sun mixing up this morning. More clouds later in the day. Maybe a shower or thunderstorm. Today we'll see 87. A few clouds tonight at 71. Sunshine and hot, humid temps bumping up to 95 tomorrow. Gusty, scattered thunderstorms expected tomorrow evening. A clear overnight for the most part. See 72 tomorrow night. And a mainly sunny sky, hot and humid come Thursday. Temps bumping up on 100. Yeah.

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0: Journey, there goes Wheel in the Sky on Gem 99 and 100. It's Eric. It is a Tuesday. You know what that means? Yeah, it's nowhere near Friday. I know. But you know what? It's a holiday weekend coming up. Be careful what you wish for. Let's just enjoy the week. It's going to be hot as you know what, and my pool is leaking, and I'm wasting money like crazy. So, in spite of talking about that, let's tell some dad jokes and make everybody feel better. I know they're so bad that probably won't work either. Here we go. What side of the chicken has more feathers? The outside. What are two problems that a pirate has with the alphabet? Well, first, he gets stuck at the R. Also, he gets lost at sea. It's terrible. It's just terrible joke. Last night, I dreamt I had to make 1,000 pancakes. I was tossing and turning all night. And finally, I laughed as I watched my dog chase his tail for about an hour, and I thought about how easily amused dogs are. And then I realized that I watched my dog chase his tail for an hour. Coming up, BTO, REO Speedwagon, and John Cougar, when the music's back next.
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Just got to mention this. 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Do we really have to celebrate? How do you celebrate Social Media Day? By being on social media? It sounds like we're on there too much. Starting to sound like my father. However, mention me in your post today. 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

0: I remember well when that song came out. I think it was from Steel Wheels, right? Yes. And that was like a song that the basketball team would warm up to. They'd like come in. It was a big deal. Rolling Stones, Start Me Up on Gem 99 and 100. Hey, you want to do something cool? You want to go to a tribute to the Rolling Stones band at the theater at North End Scranton? 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
5: ABC News, I'm Sherry Preston. The final rulings of this term from the Supreme Court are expected in a couple of hours. They will include decisions on whether President Trump's order limiting birthright citizenship can stand. There's another decision on trans girls in sports. Search teams still looking for survivors after the Venezuela earthquakes. ABC News Chief International Correspondent James Longman is there and says the devastation goes on and on.
6: We just saw building after building after building flattened like concertina, pancaked, and you can see kind of strips of concrete where apartments once were. We saw, you know, the streets basically, it feels like the concrete on the roads is all kind of wavy.
5: Heat waves will be rising up in states from the Midwest to the Northeast this week. 160 million Americans under some sort of heat advisory. Bad weather has forced NASA to delay the launch of a robot designed to save a space telescope from burning up in the atmosphere. This is ABC News.
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0: Clouds and sun mixing up this morning. More clouds later in the day. Maybe a shower or thunderstorm. Today we'll see 87. A few clouds tonight at 71. Sunshine and hot, humid temps bumping up to 95 tomorrow. Gusty, scattered thunderstorms expected tomorrow evening. A clear overnight for the most part. See 72 tomorrow night. And a mainly sunny sky. Hot and humid come Thursday. Temps bumping up on 100.

0: So the guy in Vegas, and I mean this, many moons ago, who would not stop singing that song. It's like, Gary, stop. I'm not kidding. After time 100, it gets a little old, but still a great song. KC and the Sunshine Band, get down tonight on Gem 99 and 100. It's Eric. It's Tuesday. It's time for some dad jokes. That's all I got. And I apologize up front. I guess you've been warned. Here we go. What side of the chicken has more feathers? The outside. What are two problems that a pirate has with the alphabet? First, he gets stuck at R. And then he also gets lost at sea. Last night, I dreamed I had to make 1,000 pancakes. I was tossing and turning all night. If that wasn't so bad, I'd probably not like it as much. And finally, I laughed as I watched my dog chase his tail for an hour, thinking how easily amused dogs are. And then I realized that I had watched my dog chase its tail for an hour. Coming up, Pat Benatar, Jackson Brown, and Michael Jackson. He's starting something. He's asking if you want to be next.
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Okay, it's National Social Media Day. It's also Corvette Day. But believe it or not, out of all the things it could be, today is Clean Your Disposal Day. Is that really a thing? 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Cleaning disposal? 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

0: Biggest song ever for those guys, Aerosmith. It is Dream on Gem 99 and 100. Did you watch the TV show The Office? Do you watch it in reruns? I love it still. And the TV show The Office Exhibition is going on Wednesday through Sunday, 11 a.m. to 5 p.m. until October. Now, I know that sounds like it's a long way away, and then when October comes, you're like, wow, we got to get there. Go now. It's hosted by the Everhart Museum in Scranton, and it's an immersive four-room exhibition celebrating the beloved sitcom that turned a modest paper company and the city of Scranton itself into pop culture icons. That was a big deal. Like, nationwide, and it remains that way. Fans can explore how The Office evolved from a small screen mockumentary to a cultural touchstone. Started in England, by the way, and landed in Scranton, of all places. The exhibition highlights Scranton's starring role from a fictional portrayal as the home of Dunder Mifflin to the real-world affection shown by fans across the globe. Everhart Museum. Again, it's Wednesdays through Sunday from 11 to 5 right there in Scranton. Rod Stewart coming, Journey, Tom Petty, and some celebrity birthdays we must discuss next.
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0: Maggie May, that's Rod Stewart there on Gem 99 and 100. It's Eric. Hey, welcome to the big radio broadcast and happy birthday this last day of June the 30th. And if it's your birthday, happy birthday. You just so happen to share it with famous people such as a girl who was in the spotlight for most of her life. Her official start had a short stay on The Young and the Restless. And then she jumped over to high profile stuff like the movie Con Air and Patch Adams. I love that movie. From Cleveland, Ohio, her name is Monica Potter. Born in Baltimore, Maryland, he's widely recognized as the greatest swimmer of all time and the most decorated Olympian of all time. Believe it or not, his passion for swimming ignited at the tender age of 7. His name, of course, is Michael Phelps. Oh, what a swimmer. American actor and producer acclaimed for roles in Full Metal Jacket and Law & Order Criminal Intent. He's pretty versatile, man. He not only plays the good guy, but a really good bad guy. His name is Vincent D'Onofrio. And the legendary heavyweight boxer known as Iron Mike. Mike, the youngest heavyweight champion at 20. Man, he's become a cultural icon. His name is Mike Tyson. And if it's your birthday again, too, happy birthday from all of us at Gem 99 and 100. Got a birthday to celebrate? Send it to us, man. Quick link is at our website. Huey Lewis in the news when the music's back after a sizzling forecast. Next.
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3: ABC News, I'm Sherry Preston. Around 160 million Americans are under some sort of heat advisory, with alerts up from Kansas to Maine as hot weather steams in. In the West, there is still a very real fire danger from dozens of wildfires burning across 9 states. We're also learning more about the 3 firefighters killed when they were trapped along the Utah-Colorado border.
4: With new blazes exploding by the day, prompting evacuations, new details about the 3 firefighters killed in the line of duty. The U.S. Forest Service says 38-year-old Emily Barker, 27-year-old Nick Hutcherson, and 27-year-old Sydney Watson forced to use their emergency fire shelters when they became trapped in flames.
3: ABC's Melissa Adon. The Supreme Court wraps up its term this morning with decisions on trans girls in sports and President Trump's order limiting birthright citizenship. The death toll in the Venezuela earthquakes, now more than 1,700 people as the search continues through ruined buildings. This is ABC News.
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0: Clouds and sun mixing up this morning. More clouds later in the day. Maybe a shower or thunderstorm. Today we'll see 87. A few clouds tonight at 71. Sunshine and hot, humid temps bumping up to 95 tomorrow. Gusty, scattered thunderstorms expected tomorrow evening. A clear overnight for the most part. See 72 tomorrow night. And a mainly sunny sky. Hot and humid come Thursday. Temps bumping up on 100.

Papa went down to Georgia. He was looking for a soul to steal. 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When he came across this young man sawing on a fiddle and playing it hot, and the devil jumped up on a hickory stump and said, "Boy, let me tell you what. I guess you didn't know it, but I'm a fiddle player too. 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

0: Devil went down to Georgia. You think it's hot there? Wait till Thursday comes here. We'll be just about equal with them. Charlie Daniels Band for you on Gem 99 and 100. It's Eric Gotta Go. But before I go, time to ruin another hour with the most god-awful jokes on the radio, possibly in all of history. That's really a stretch, though. I've heard some bad radio jokes. I've worked in this business long enough. These guys tell bad jokes, and I just happen to be one of them. Here we go. What side of the chicken has more feathers? The outside. What are the two problems that a pirate has with the alphabet? He gets stuck on the R and gets lost at sea. Last night I dreamed I had to make 1,000 pancakes. I was tossing and turning all night. That's so bad. And finally, I laughed as I watched my dog chase his tail for about an hour and thought how easily dogs are amused. And then I realized that I watched my dog chase his tail for about an hour. Coming up, Doobie Brothers, Phil Collins, and Blind Melon with No Rain. Next.
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All right, that does it for me, Eric. I hate leaving you, but I gotta go. Fran is in here next. Mike is here a little bit later. Make it an awesome Tuesday. Be safe. I'll catch you bright and early tomorrow morning right here at Gem 99 and 100. See you.

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Hey, don't forget to text to try and win those tickets to the Rolling Stones tribute. I am Fran Pantuso. Hello, you. Happy Tuesday. It is the last day of June. Where did this month go? Tomorrow we dive into July. Coming up, I've got ELO. Right now it is the Jay Giles Band on FM 99 and 100.

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0: Poison on Gem 99 and 100. Well, we started the show with a little bit of the Rolling Stones, and I just threw a little bait out there about you winning some tickets. Let me give you all the details. A tribute to the Rolling Stones is coming to the theater at North End Scranton. That's going to be Saturday, July 18th. 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It's coming up in a few weeks. Reminder from Gem 99 and 100. Forecast, we've got a heat watch underway. Yes, temps in the 90s for the next few days. Full forecast, it's coming up. And Billy Joel is next.
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0: Partly cloudy skies for tonight with an overnight low around 70. Tomorrow, mostly sunny and hot. There is a slight chance of showers and thunderstorms with a high near 97. A heat index as high as 106. Wednesday night, mostly clear with a low of 73. And for Thursday, sunny and hot with a high near 99.

0: Jem 99 and 100 with Richard Marks. Fireworks this week, my friends, and lots of them. Let me tell you about this display that's coming up. The North Pocono Lions Club has their fireworks extravaganza. It's Thursday night, July 2nd. It's being put on at the North Pocono Football Stadium. That's Route 690 in Moscow. Now, the festivities started about 7 o'clock. They've got some great music by the Fabulous 45s. Admission is totally free, but donations are gladly accepted. It's this Thursday night. It's the North Pocono Lions Club. Their fireworks extravaganza. Put that one on the list. A reminder from Jem 99 and 100. We've got Tom Petty next.
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Hugh and Lewis and the news on Jump 99 and 100. If this is it, this is absolutely it. 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It's coming up at Fran's Cafe. It is Buffalo Springfield.

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0: Jem 99 and 100 with Bob Seger at Friends Cafe. Okay, a Tuesday, let's try and get a winner with Text for Treasure and the Pennsylvania Lottery. So, did you see it last night? The full moon? The strawberry moon? You know, it's called the strawberry moon because it's prime strawberry picking season. My friend Mara says, see, I always learn something at Friends Cafe. Not only a chance to win with Text for Treasure, but I learn something. So, if you saw it last night, I'm sure you're going to see it again tonight. The full moon, the strawberry moon. It had a little cloud cover last night, which made it look a little, dare I say, fallish Halloweenish, but it was pretty cool. So, let's get to you winning some Pennsylvania Lottery tickets. Text me the word strawberry to 877-GEM-0104. That's 877-436-0104. Maybe you will win that 6-stack of the brand new scratch-off game from the Pennsylvania Lottery. It's called Fever Doubler with top prizes of $250,000. The Pennsylvania Lottery benefits older Pennsylvanians every day. You must be 18 years of age or older to play. Please play responsibly. Do not text and drive. When it is safe to do so, text me the word strawberry as we celebrate the strawberry moon, the full moon, at Friends Cafe on Jump 99 and 100, where I've got Steve Perry coming up next.
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Tubes at Friends Cafe, where our show is brought to you in part by Packed House Productions. They're bringing us this tribute to the Rolling Stones coming to the theater at North End Scranton Saturday, July 18th. It's at 7 o'clock. Of course, we're giving you chances to win with Gem 99 M100, but tickets are also available at the box office at the Theater at North or theateratnorth.com. That big show, a tribute to the Rolling Stones called Satisfaction. Our forecast's heating up, my friends. Hope you've got a pool or have a friend or a relative that's got one. Or maybe you're heading to the lake or to the ocean. It's going to be a hot one for the next few days. Full forecast is coming up, and George Michael is next at Friends.

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0: Partly cloudy skies for tonight with an overnight low around 70. Tomorrow, mostly sunny and hot. There is a slight chance of showers and thunderstorms with a high near 97, a heat index as high as 106. Wednesday night, mostly clear with a low of 73. And for Thursday, sunny and hot with a high near 99.

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0: Jump 99 and 100 with Ace of Base at Friends Cafe. Fun events. That's what I like to pass along. The good news about fun events. The Paul and Lisa D'Angelo Family Foundation is hosting the 6th Annual Independence Day Festival. It is this Friday, July 3rd from 7:30 a.m. until 5 p.m. It's at City View Park. That's at 700 South Poplar Street in Hazleton. Admission is free. There's going to be races, entertainment, food trucks, the D'Angelo Family Exotic Car and Truck Display. A craft and vendor show is happening as well. Basket raffles and so much more. The kids will enjoy two photo booth fun stations, a bounce house, also an obstacle course, and lots of carnival games with prizes too. There will be an America 250 birthday themed activity. That's with the Hazleton Art League. This is all happening this Friday. A great event. A reminder from Gem 99 and 100, where I've got Yes next at Friends Cafe.
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at Friends Cafe. Where, yes, I do have the scoop on that new Chips Ahoy cookie. Wait till you get a load of this. It's a tip of the hat to Toy Story 5. The new Chips Ahoy and Disney Pixar's Toy Story Candy Blast Fudgy Chocolate Chip Cookies feature a traditional graham cookie base with white fudge chips, chocolate candy blast chips, and star-shaped sheriff badge sprinkles as a nod to Woody. 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Of course, from Chips Ahoy. It is the Guess Who.

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0: Jeb 99 and 100 with Sir Elton John. I am Fran Pantuso, serving up some classics. Coming up, the Cranberries, and Aretha Franklin is next. She'll spell it out for you at Friends Cafe.
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0: 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Forecast, we do have sunshine, a chance of showers and thunderstorms, and temps in the 90s. That about rounds it up, but we'll give you all the details. Full forecast is coming up, and Michael Jackson is next at Friends Cafe.
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0: ABC News. I'm Sherry Preston. The Supreme Court upholding birthright U.S. citizenship to anyone born on U.S. soil. President Trump had signed an executive order trying to ban birthright citizenship to those born to parents in the U.S. illegally, but the justices ruled that was unconstitutional. ABC's Devin Dwyer.
1: This is something that every lower court that has looked at it has struck down or sided against President Trump. So in that sense, it's not that monumental, but it is significant given the political significance to President Trump and what he has put into this case, lobbying the justices on social media, attending those arguments in person.
0: The president left the arguments early as the justices appeared reluctant to strike down birthright citizenship. In other rulings today, the Supreme Court also upheld state bans on transgender athletes and women's sports and struck down limits on party spending in federal elections. This is ABC News.
2: Partly cloudy skies for tonight with an overnight low around 70. Tomorrow, mostly sunny, then hot. There is a slight chance of showers and thunderstorms with a high near 97. A heat index as high as 106. Wednesday night, mostly clear with a low of 73. And for Thursday, sunny and hot with a high near 99.

0: That's a great song to sing along with on a Tuesday, isn't it? Beatles at Friends Cafe. Oh, speaking of being Tuesday, tonight is the night that Faith Church Natticoke hosts Celebrate Recovery. 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It's held at 220 Middle Road in Natticoke. Just follow Faith Church Natticoke on Facebook, or you can just give them a call, 570-733-3030, for more of those details. It's an event that happens this evening. A reminder from Gem 99 and 100. I've got Wild Cherry coming up next.
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0: 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Well, all right. It is Wild Cherry at Friends Cafe.

Okay, a day like today, I just had to play it. Cool in the Gang. Too hot at Friends Cafe. No, it's not at the cafe. We've got the air conditioning cranking. It's lovely inside at Friends Cafe with fabulous music, like this one from Bon Jovi.

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0: all over Gemland. Now, of course, this is the holiday weekend for the 4th of July, so we just have a couple to share with you. Coming up on Friday, Lugnuts Car Club of WVPA has their cruise in. It's at Spare Time Pizza. 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Coming up on Tuesday, Napa Auto Parts. So 1 week from today, Napa Auto Parts is having their car show at Covington Fire Company. That's at 452 Daleville Highway, Covington Township. The entry is $5, and all proceeds will be donated to the Covington Fire Department. That happens 1 week from today, next Tuesday at 5:30. 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All the details are on the way, and I've got the Bee Gees next.
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0: Partly cloudy skies for tonight with an overnight low around 70. Tomorrow, mostly sunny and hot. There is a slight chance of showers and thunderstorms with a high near 97. A heat index as high as 106. Wednesday night, mostly clear with a low of 73. And for Thursday, sunny and hot with a high near 99.

0: Jeb 99 and 100 with a taste of honey. Honey, today is the last day of June, tomorrow first day of July, so that means we need to start putting things on our July calendar, right? Add this. St. Eulalia's Parish is celebrating their annual summer festival. It is Friday, July 17th and Saturday, July 18th. Goes on from 5 until 10 p.m. right on the picnic grounds. That's right at the parish campus. It's located at 214 Blue Shutters Road in Roaring Brook Township. The summer festival weekend also includes the 16th annual Jerry Mahan 5K Walk Run. Get signed up for this. That's on Saturday at 9 a.m. It's the largest fundraising initiative of the year for St. Eulalia's Parish. That's a good one. A reminder from Gem 99 and 100. Van Halen is next.
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0: America's 250th birthday reminds us how blessed we are. 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

Blondie on Jim 99 and 100. Tis I, Fran Pantuso, with a shout-out to the gang working with us today at PP&L, who say the generators are cranking. It's Hearts on Jim 99 and 100.

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0: Keith Miller Band on Gem 99 and 100. I was just reading that coming up on October 9th and 10th, the Steve Miller Band will be heading to the Rose Theater at New York City's Lincoln Center to perform two special concerts honoring his blues and jazz heroes. In addition to the concert, performances will include a lecture showcasing Miller's love for his favorite musicians. Tickets can be purchased now via jazz.org with prices starting at $42. That's going to be something special. The Steve Miller Band. I am Fran Pantuso. Coming up, Steely Dan is on the way, and I've got the Bangles next.
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0: John Fogarty on Jim 99 and 100. Well, we are the home to Eric Peterson. First thing in the morning gives you a lot of pertinent information, but he and his sidekick, Tim, they've also got those bad dad jokes, but you've got to give it to them. They do give you the disclaimer. It's like when you have a firework and it says, may be harmful to your health. Yes, they put the disclaimer right out there about the bad dad jokes. See what I'm talking about tomorrow? Eric Peterson, more of those bad dad jokes on Jim 99 and 100. Our forecast, just try and stay cool. Temps in the 90s. We may have a couple of showers as well. All the details, full forecast is coming up, and Kenny Loggins is next.
1: This is Sam Sanguidolce, Luzerne County District Attorney. Middle-aged men should take firearm safety particularly seriously. Number one, because they're most likely to have firearms. Number two, because they are statistically most likely to commit suicide with firearms. By locking up and securing their firearms, it could be the seconds needed to get them help, to have a second thought that gives them a second chance. You are not alone. You can talk to someone who cares by calling our crisis helpline, 570-829-1341.
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3: Northeast PA weather.
0: Partly cloudy skies for tonight with an overnight low around 70. Tomorrow, mostly sunny, then hot. There is a slight chance of showers and thunderstorms with a high near 97. A heat index as high as 106. Wednesday night, mostly clear with a low of 73. And for Thursday, sunny and hot with a high near 99.

0: 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They offer a weekly pantry for those who have served our country and are in need. 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
2: 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Wishing you and your family a safe and happy 4th of July celebration from CK's Cantina in Dallas.

not the jewelry company, but the singer. Tiffany on Jim 99 and 100. That about does it for me today. I am Fran Pantuso. I love you for listening. Don't go anywhere. Mike Moran is coming in next, and he will have a brand new forgotten oldie. Yesterday, it was a song by Sly and the Family Stone. Dance to the music. And I was, as I was driving home. Mike will have a brand new forgotten oldie. And yes, he will have the commercial-free drive at 5 as well. Mike Moran, he's in next. Enjoy the rest of your Tuesday, last day of June. I will see you tomorrow as you and I kick off the month of July on Gem 99 and 100. 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

0: Mr. Broken Wings here at Gem 99 and 100. Kicking off the show this afternoon, Fleetwood Mac and Little Lies. It has Mike Moran playing Northeast PA's greatest hits right up until 7 o'clock. Just after 4, we continue our tribute to record executive Clive Davis, who passed away last week at the age of 94. He was responsible for bringing us lots and lots of famous acts, and we'll cover another one today just after 4 o'clock. And I love how Fran was just talking about dancing in her car to yesterday's forgotten oldie. You know what? I'd pay money to see that. Probably the cops would, too. Coming up in just a couple of minutes, got some Queen for you.
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2: 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We're proud to be a part of this incredible journey. Have a fantastic Independence Day from the Plymouth American Legion.

0: There's Heart and What About Love here at Gem 99 and 100. Speaking of love, I love doing this. Every weekday afternoon about this time, I find some interesting things that happened on this particular date in music history. So let's go back to June 30th of 1984. Bruce Springsteen's Dancing in the Dark peaked at number 2 on the Billboard chart, the first of 6 singles from his Born in the USA album to hit the top 10. The video was shot at the St. Paul Civic Center in St. Paul, Minnesota, and it shows Springsteen pulling a young Courtney Cox from the audience to dance along with him on stage. Also on this date in 1977, Marvel Comics launched a comic book based on the rock group Kiss. Now get this. Blood from each band member was drawn by a registered nurse, witnessed by a notary public, and poured into the vats of red ink used for printing the comic at Marvel's Borden Ink Plant in New York State.
1: Ugh.
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0: 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Mostly cloudy tonight, low 70 degrees. For tomorrow, partly sunny, a slight chance of a shower or thunderstorm in the afternoon. On a very hot day with a high near 97, the heat values above 105. Mostly clear on Wednesday night, low 72. Sunny and hot again on Thursday with a high near 99.

0: The Rolling Stones and Brown Sugar here at Gem 99 and 100. You remember that other band from England, the Beatles? Well, we've got a show called A Magical Mystery Tour with the Beatles every Saturday morning here on the radio station. Your hosts are Gary and Joe, and this weekend, they're celebrating the 4th of July weekend with their What If Concert Series Part 2. Now, just imagine if John and George had lived longer and all four Beatles got together for a couple of concerts together. This is what it might have sounded like. Now, on part two, the lads from Liverpool will be playing their solo songs live for 2 hours. And then the show concludes with the most perfect live song to celebrate the holiday, and it was a song written and sung by a Beatle. You got to check it out this Saturday morning and every Saturday morning from 8 until 10 right here on Gem 99 and 100. If you miss any of it, we've got a full rebroadcast at midnight. Coming up, some Daryl Hall and John Oates, and I've got some Eagles on tap as well.
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2: On America's 250th birthday, we remember those who fought for our freedom. 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

That's the Eagles and Lion Eyes here at Gem 99 and 100. He was a pillar of the music community. He was a genius. Clive Davis passed away last week, and we're doing tribute to him all week long on The Forgotten Oldie. Join us just after 4 for another great artist made famous by Clive Davis. Right now, it's the Gin Blossoms. 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

Gem 99 and 100 is WGMF Oliphant Scranton, WGMA Hazleton Wilkes-Barre, and WGMM Tunkhannock. Northeast PA's greatest hits.

Gem 99 and 100, it is just after 4 o'clock, and this week on The Forgotten Oldie, we're paying tribute to Clive Davis, the record executive responsible for the success of so many acts. Davis passed away last week at the age of 94, but his influence will be felt for many years to come. Today, another artist who made it big through the efforts of Davis, and there's a local twist to this one. Tomorrow, the Mohegan Arena at Casey Plaza welcomes singer-songwriter Barry Manilow as he performs his final few concerts. You guessed it, Manilow became a star because of Clive Davis. He had been performing and arranging for years before releasing his first Top 40 single. As a matter of fact, he was a member of the band Featherbed, which consisted of several studio band members at Columbia Records under the direction of executive Tony Orlando. Yes, that Tony Orlando. Even though Featherbed never made the charts, both Orlando and Davis believed in Manilow's talent. Clive had a song he wanted Barry to perform, but Barry was reluctant. It was a tune called Brandy, composed by singer-songwriter Scott English. But there was a problem. Another song called Brandy by the group Looking Glass had already charted. So it was changed to Mandy. And it's well documented that Clive Davis knew a hit when he heard one, so he insisted that this song would be released as a single. The result? An international hit, which also shot up to number one on three different charts here in the U.S. Cashbox, Billboard's Adult Contemporary, and the Big Hot 100. As we continue our tribute to the genius of Clive Davis and welcome Barry Manilow back to Northeast PA tomorrow, here's the first charting single and first number one hit for Barry Manilow, Mandy, on Gem 99 and 100's Forgotten Oldie.

Gem 99 and 100, the very first hit and number one hit for Barry Manilow from 1974. That was Mandy, a song that record exec Clive Davis insisted that he record and release. Davis passed away last week at the age of 94, and all this week we're featuring artists that he discovered or nurtured to become stars. Barry Manilow, who's been facing health issues, is conducting his final tour this year, and he'll be at the Mohegan Arena at Casey Plaza tomorrow night. As a matter of fact, the Council of Wilkes-Barre Township, where the arena is located, unanimously approved a proclamation this week to replace the final E in the township spelling with a Y for the day, making it officially Wilkes-Barre Township. The officials even signed the proclamation, and a framed copy will be presented to Manilow's team tomorrow. And speaking of tomorrow, another act that became wildly successful because of the genius of Clive Davis. Join us just after 4 for another lost hit on the forgotten oldie from Gem 99 and 100. It's the Jay Giles Band now.

0: Out of Boston, that's the Jay Giles Band in Centerfold here on Gem 99 and 100. Mike Moran with you on this Tuesday afternoon. And we are your home for Fran Pantuso every weekday from 10 a.m. until 3 p.m. And if you ask me, that's not enough time to be listening to Fran Pantuso every day, but we got to take what we can get. Tomorrow, don't forget, just after 11 a.m., Fran will give you the secret word or phrase of the day for a contest called Text for Treasure. And it's got to be the easiest contest in the world, because all you have to do is listen for that secret word or phrase and just text it back to us at 877-436-0104. Up for grabs, a 6-stack of the new scratch-off game from the Pennsylvania Lottery called Fever Doubler. 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Be listening to Fran tomorrow morning just after 11 for that secret word or phrase. And by the way, the Pennsylvania Lottery benefits older Pennsylvanians every day. You must be 18 years or older to play, and please play responsibly. 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It's Text for Treasure with Fran every weekday just after 11 a.m. Coming up, an ABC News update and a check on your weather forecast, and it's a hot one.
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4: ABC News, I'm Michelle Franzen. The Supreme Court rejected President Trump's executive order to end birthright citizenship, reaffirming under the 14th Amendment, all people born in the U.S. are U.S. citizens. Here's ABC's Karen Travers.
5: This case was significant for President Trump. On his first day in office in his second term, he signed an executive order declaring a national emergency at the southern border and an end to birthright citizenship. Legal challenges followed. And in April 2026, President Trump became the first sitting American president to attend an oral argument at the Supreme Court when he went to hear this case before the justices.
4: President Trump now urging Congress to act. The labor market holding steady, according to May's monthly job openings and labor turnover survey. Businesses created 7.6 million positions in May, nearly identical to April. The NBA's LeBron James isn't hanging up his laces yet. ESPN confirming that James informed the Los Angeles Lakers he will continue with his career, but elsewhere. He didn't disclose if he chose a new team yet. This is ABC News.
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0: Mostly cloudy tonight, low 70 degrees. For tomorrow, partly sunny, a slight chance of a shower or thunderstorm in the afternoon. And a very hot day with a high near 97, the heat values above 105. Mostly clear on Wednesday night, low 72. Sunny and hot again on Thursday with a high near 99. Yeah.

0: Gloria Estefan and the Miami Sound Machine. That's Conga here at Gem 99 and 100. A lot of Conga lines are now forming toward the door from a lot of businesses in Northeast PA. It's almost closing time, and that means it's almost time for the Gem 99 and 100 commercial-free drive at 5, your musical companion for your trip back home. We do it every weekday afternoon about this time. We'll kick things off with a real celebration from Kool and the Gang in just a couple of minutes.
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baby, I love your way. There's Peter Frampton on the Gem 99 of 100 commercial free drive at 5. 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I took my shoes off. 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

0: David Byrne and the gang, that's Talking Heads, and she was. And it was the Gem 99 and 100 commercial-free drive at 5. We do it every weekday afternoon, so join us again tomorrow just after 4:30, just a bit before 5 o'clock. We love playing lots of tunes and taking out the commercials. Hey, coming up in just a couple of minutes, I've got an ABC News update for you. A very hot weather forecast. As a matter of fact, we want you to be careful out there. If you have elderly friends or family members, make sure you check on them. Make sure that they're doing okay during this hot streak in Northeast PA. Joan Jett on the other side. Stick around.
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4: From ABC News, I'm Michelle Franzen. The Supreme Court rejecting President Trump's efforts to rescind birthright citizenship, affirming babies born in the U.S. are U.S. citizens under the 14th Amendment. More from ABC's Devin Dwyer.
5: This is something that every lower court that has looked at it has struck down or sided against President Trump. So in that sense, it's not that monumental, but it is significant given the political significance to President Trump and what he has put into this case, lobbying the justices on social media, attending those arguments in person.
4: In another case, justices ruled to uphold a lower court ban on trans athletes from playing on high school teams for women and girls. The race to find more survivors continues in Venezuela following the double earthquakes, nearly 2,000 now confirmed dead and more than 10,000 injured. GOP Congressman Tom Kaine Jr. of New Jersey returning to Congress following a four-month absence due to a medical issue. He told lawmakers he was hospitalized with depression. This is ABC News.
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6: Northeast PA weather.
0: Mostly cloudy tonight, low 70 degrees. For tomorrow, partly sunny, a slight chance of a shower or thunderstorm in the afternoon. On a very hot day with a high near 97, the heat values above 105. Mostly clear on Wednesday night, low 72. Sunny and hot again on Thursday with a high near 99.
6: Yeah.

0: Yep, I still chuckle every time he sings crap in the beginning of that song. That's Paul Simon and Kodachrome on Gem 99 and 100. Can you believe that this Saturday is already July 4th? Well, the celebrations are going on in Northeast PA, and I want to remind you about this one. The Paul and Lisa D'Angelo Family Foundation is having their 6th annual Independence Day Festival. It's happening this Friday, July 3rd, from 7:30 a.m. until 5 p.m. at City View Park, 700 South Poplar Street in Hazleton. Admission is free. There's going to be races, entertainment, food trucks, the D'Angelo Family exotic car and truck display, a craft and vendor show, basket raffles, and a whole lot more. The kids will enjoy 2 photo booth fun stations, a bounce house, obstacle course, and lots of carnival games and prizes. There's also going to be an America 250 birthday-themed activity with the Hazleton Art League. And, of course, there will be fireworks at the end. A big fun day this Friday happening in Hazleton for Independence Day weekend. Coming up, we've got some Whitesnake.
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Billy Joel, Moving Out, Anthony's Song on Gem 99 and 100. We're chugging along together on a Tuesday afternoon, and you're listening to me in Scranton at 98.9. If you're in Wilkes-Barre, 99.9 is the frequency, and in the mountain city of Hazleton, check us out at 100.1 FM. 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

0: Eurythmics and Sweet Dreams at Gem 99 and 100. Steve Miller Band before that and Jet Airliner. It is Mike Moran, final hour of my show. And as I mentioned earlier, big concert tomorrow at the Mohegan Arena at Casey Plaza. Barry Manilow will be making an appearance. As a matter of fact, he is retiring. He's been facing some health issues recently. And this is his final tour, and he decided to make our area one of his final stops. And Wilkes-Barre Township, which is where the Mohegan Arena is, has renamed themselves for the day tomorrow as Wilkes-Barre Township with a Y on the end. So celebrate with them and celebrate with Barry Manilow as he returns to Northeast PA. Coming up, REM, we got the Dream Academy as well. Stick around.
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0: 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Todd and Rachel's Restaurant in Tunkhannock wishes you a happy 4th of July. 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

0: Peter Frampton at Gem 99 and 100. I want yous to show me the way. It is Mike Moran on a Tuesday afternoon. And every summer I look forward to this festival only because I get to say the name St. Eulalia. St. Eulalia's Parish is having their annual summer festival Friday, July 17th and Saturday, July 18th from 5 to 10 p.m. on the picnic grounds of the parish campus. That's located at 214 Blue Shutters Road in Roaring Brook Township. Summer Festival Weekend also features the 16th annual Jerry Mahan 5K Walk Run on Saturday at 9 a.m. It's the parish's largest fundraising initiative of the year. Come on out and enjoy yourself at St. Eulalia's. Coming up, an ABC News update and a check on your hot, hot, hot weather forecast.
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4: From ABC News, I'm Michelle Franzen. Sweltering temperatures and humidity smothering much of the nation's midsection from Minneapolis to the Gulf Coast and moving to the east. Heat alerts will coincide with outdoor July 4th celebrations. The heat index in Houston expected to hit 105. And in New York City, Mayor Zoran Mamdani announcing that the city will open cooling centers. He also urged people to check on their neighbors.
5: With humidity, it will feel even hotter, with a heat index that could peak around 112 degrees. If the forecast holds, this could be the hottest 4th of July since 2010.
4: The Supreme Court issued major decisions today, including rejecting President Trump's efforts to rescind birthright citizenship. It affirms babies born in the U.S. are U.S. citizens under the 14th Amendment. NBA great LeBron James is not hanging up his laces yet, but ESPN confirmed James is leaving the L.A. Lakers, who he's played for record 23 seasons for the NBA, but hasn't announced what team he'll play for next. This is ABC News.
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0: Mostly cloudy tonight, low 70 degrees. For tomorrow, partly sunny, a slight chance of a shower or thunderstorm in the afternoon. On a very hot day with a high near 97, the heat values above 105. Mostly clear on Wednesday night, low 72. Sunny and hot again on Thursday with a high near 99. Yeah.

0: Tears for Fears on Gem 99 and 100. Everybody wants to rule the world. Well, except for Tony Pacelli. He just wants to rule the airwaves of Northeast PA, and he does it every weeknight starting at 7 o'clock. He is coming up at the top of the hour. He'll start off with his world-famous 70s at 7, followed by the 80s at 8, and of course, Northeast PA's greatest hits right up until midnight.
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But I will be back again tomorrow afternoon at 3, right after my buddy, my pal, Fran Pantuso. So join me then. And until then, please stay safe, stay cool, and have yourself a great night. 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

0: 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Northeast PA's greatest hits.
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2: 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My name is Tony Piselli. You all set for our heat wave? We'll talk more about that later on this hour. Supertramp, Dire Straits, Fleetwood Mac. The hour's called the 70s at 7. I'm going to cool you off right away. Starting off the 70s at 7, this is Foreigner, Gem 99 and 100.

Northeast BA's greatest hits, Gem 99 and 100 on the summer hot stuff. Cooling you off as the heat wave begins. Foreigner, Cold as Ice, started off the 70s at 7. Tony Pacelli on a Tuesday night. And last night, Wilkes-Barre Township Council voted to rename Wilkes-Barre Township to Wilkes-Barre Township tomorrow, honoring music icon Barry Manilow ahead of his farewell performance at Mohican Arena at Casey Plaza. So what am I going to do? I'm going to pull out some Barry Manilow, a disco song from Barry Manilow. This is the Copacabana, Gem 99 and 100, 70s at 7.

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Jam 99 and 100, Joe Jackson. Is she really going out with him? Before that, Jimmy Buffett's Margaritaville, 70s at 7. Tony Pacelli, Till Midnight Tonight. Is She Really Going Out With Him? Was off of the album Look Sharp. It was written by Joe Jackson. The track was one of the first Jackson recorded with his new backing band, a band he would perform with for his first three albums. Written as a humorous commentary on women dating unattractive men. On its initial release, the single was commercially unsuccessful and failed to chart. Two more also failed to chart, Sunday Papers and One More Time. However, When Is She Really Going Out With Him was re-released in mid-1979. Jackson's reputation in new wave music grew in popularity. The second release reached the top 20 on the Billboard Hot 100, becoming one of Jackson's highest charting singles worldwide. By the way, it's been 15 weeks on the Billboard Hot 100. Joe Jackson, Is She Really Going Out With Him? Updated weather forecast.

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0: Extreme heat watch in effect through Friday at 8 p.m. Cloudy skies overnight, low around 69. Slight chance of showers and thunderstorms tomorrow afternoon, partly sunny, then gradually becoming sunny and hot, high near 97. For tomorrow night, mostly clear, low around 72. And for Thursday, sunny and hot, high near 99. Yeah.

0: Gem 99 and 100, Cool and the Gang, and Ladies Night. You see a theme on this hour or not yet? Fleetwood Mac and Dreams, start of the 70s at 7 off with Cold as Ice. Now, Cool and the Gang, as that heat wave is on its way. We'll talk more about that as the night goes on. Ladies Night by Cool and the Gang from the album of the same name, released in 1979. It's a play on the popular use of a ladies' night at bars and clubs that were meant to draw in more female patrons in order to draw in even more male clientele. The single was a big success, became a radio staple. U.S. Billboard Hot 100, it peaked at number 8. It was also certified gold. Cool and the Gang and Ladies Night. It is the 70s at 7. I've got Queen coming up, Gem 99 and 100.
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